made the bitches, yeah? He had to make the bitches because the bitches had to make other bastards and bitches. And we are here together. And all of us are made by these.

Welcome tonight at the MGM Grand Las Vegas. The main event y'all been waiting for.

Yes, the bad times in life is like a telephone. 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

slide to the right. 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

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One hop this time. One hop this time. Reverse. Reverse. Slide to the left. 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Reverse, reverse. 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Cha-cha now, y'all. 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
1: 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I like to move it, move it. You like to...